Projections, dreams, crystallized scenes. 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I had the right laugh, there's no need to pretend. That you live in my head.

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This can't be right. 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
1: Entspannte Schicht am Sonntag.

And I touched your face, narcotic mindfulness, Mary Jane. 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

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And sometimes we ain't got the capacity. All I'm really needing is clarity. We only something we can believe in. But everything

0: 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Spring up sweet, swing low. Spread their warmth across my throat. 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
1: CT, das Radio.

opium, codeine, methadrine, propane, cocaine, DMT, STP, LSD, E-A-T-H, black, yellow, and brown, not black, red, and green, popping out of L, 40 years so well, popping out of L, giving suckers hell, popping out of L, sending chicks to hell, yeah, I saw you.